Hello, Brunswick, Salzgitter, Penn, Wolfenbüttel, Gifhorn, and Harz Mountains. 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

When I got off that plane, the first thing I'm going to do is strip naked to the waist and ride my Harley Davidson up and down Sunset Strip. I might even get a tattoo. My problems are never going to find me. I'm not sending one.

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1: Some things in life are bad. They can really make you mad. Other things just make you swear and curse. When you're chewing on life's gristle, don't grumble, give a whistle.

we've called Sauve the Female Highwayman. It's a thing we learned from Burt Lloyd a long time ago. We were all used to playing things that were in a time signature of 2 or 3 or 4, or maybe even 6 if it was a jig. And anything

Other than that was considered weird, and one we never even thought of. And this is in one. And the great thing about one is you can never lose your way. One! Sorry, I counted in too fast. Let's try again. Sorry.

has fought with all his might, yet he knew not what or who he was fighting for. Death waited in the shadows as he crawled by night for his country. His enemies was many, including the habit he still cannot break. 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And Father, smile upon us with your grace, for we will need you more than ever. 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

0: Right, let's do this. It's the biggest track of the week. 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
1: And feeling like P. Diddy. Hey, what up, girl? Grab my glasses, I'm out the door. I'm gonna hit this city.
2: Let's
1: before
2: go.
1: I leave, brush my teeth with a bottle of Jack. 'Cause when I leave for the night, I ain't coming.